0: A sua madrugada tem vozes do mundo.
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2: 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It's Pickles. We have a message.
3: Hey, I'm calling you back. Ooh, she's been a shit tonight.
4: 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No cab, nowhere.
3: So I had to put on the wigs and the heels and the lashes and the hair and take the train to the club. And you know the AMTA should stand for touching my ass.

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2: 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We regulate any stealing of his property. We're damn good too. 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

fade. 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That's my witness, I want it, I get it. Independent, took us on Elton, still winning. 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

0: sucessos nacionais e internacionais que vão fazer seu coração pulsar mais forte. Hits UNC.
1: I'll bring a coffee in the morning. She brings me in a piece. I take her out to fancy restaurants. She takes the sadness out of me.

If you have to get into my body, baby, I swear you'd make a Siamese twins. With all this suspicion and mistrust that's going on, I'd hate to think it's gotten to the point